been through a lot. And you never see me for what I've been through. You know, you see me for the best that I give to the world and I give to my family. Everything starts the way I'm.

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1: George Blindo,
0: him is a family man.
1: George Blindo,
0: the innocent one.
1: George Blindo,
0: him never do no wrong.
1: George Blindo,
0: him no carry no dagger.
1: George Blindo,
0: him is not no wrong.

Greetings in the name of His Majesty Emperor Haile Selassie, Shah Rastafari, ever living, ever faithful, ever sure, Selassie I the first. Yeah. Rastafari, ever living. Rastafari.